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0: 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Monterey to Kenmore.
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Fire Control 2 Pekin, Tri-Community Unit 1, EMS call 2506 Upper Mountain Road between Printup and Myers Hill. 67-year-old female fell from standing, dizzy prior to. ALS up to EMS. Repeating, Pekin, Tri-Community, EMS 2506 2506 Upper Mountain between Printup and Myers Hill. 67-year-old female fell from standing, dizzy prior to. ALS up to EMS, air control clear 2050.

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1: Transfer will do. 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

Sorry, Control Lewiston 1. 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Going to be outside of the food concessions. 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ALS of the EMS. Repeating Lewiston 1. EMS call, Art Park, 450 South 4th Street. Going to outside the food concessions. Use the main entrance, PD on scene. 04-year-old male active seizure. ALS of the EMS, fire control clear, 2117.

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Repeating Sanborn, Drake Media Unit 2. EMS 5865 Griffin Street between Niagara Street and Elm Street. 15 months male, had a fever at 104, it's down to 100.8. 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
1: 10-4, you're now requested to the scene. 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
0: I copy, I'm right, I'm going to the hall.

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So that's priority LT2. 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
1: Yeah, 21.
0: We're going to the scene. We're going to tone Lewiston 1 as well.
1: That's great.

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Listen to one of your emails requested initially at 676 Mountain View Drive. A Forest Road patrol on location requested evaluation of two parties, one with a knee injury and the other with a facial laceration and shortness of breath. 10 EMS is also responding. Incident of EMS. Repeating to Lewiston 1. Over on your third set of tones, Lewiston 1, mutual aid, 676 Mountain View Drive. Patrol on location requesting evaluation of two parties, one with a knee injury, the other with facial lacerations and shortness of breath. FDMS 114.

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1: Shit, 10-4, I'll ever go back in service and respond. It's going to call, two calls actually from the establishment there. One says they smell smoke, but burnt plastic in a hallway. The other one said there's no smoke or fire.
0: I copy.

Hotel Black. We're Burlington at 7, back on service. South Blackbird is 3 at the Hall. We copy.

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Mutual aid with Upper Mountain. Repeating to Lewiston 1. You're saying 10 tones for the ambulance request. 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Really multiple evaluations on Mountain Drive. 1 tone.

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1: Yeah, let's play out.
0: I'm not hearing your call, no, you just keep us advised on the need for a second ambulance. Nothing out of Upper Mountain and nothing out of no EMT available out of Lewiston.
1: That's
0: fine. 2601 was on here for a Bransonville call. I believe they're at Mount St. Mary's now. We're unable to reach them.
1: Yeah, they're a little nice.

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0: 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You can clear the call. Have a good night.
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Lockport Fire Bus at 53 West High Street, between Stevens and Ransom, and 9 months old with a bump to the head. A possible head injury, ALS cardiology tech. In Lockport Fire, requested number 53 West High Street, between Stevens Street and Ransom Street, a 9 months old with a bump to the head. A possible head injury, ALS parity, LFT TAC 1209.

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I'll let you take one. Repeating Lockport Fire. 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

respect to the rabbit, you requested 6493 Dysinger Road, apartment number 14, between Raymond and Old Petey, the 17-year-old female. 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

Springfield Rapids, Second Tones Mercy Automatic, 6493-0, Department 14, 17-year-old female with a severe headache, LS priority of dimness. 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

Praise of the Red Pitcher, second tone is Mercy, automatic mutually at 6309 Robinson Road, between Center and Snyder, requested by patrol for the mail that took too many edibles. 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

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You're requested 2608 Niagara Falls Boulevard at the Elderwood. 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PLS standard FTMS. 359.

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I'm responding, 2600. 3-1, ground. 2600 A's at Niagara Falls Boulevard, going to apartment 353.

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respect to the Purple Sand Track community, EMS requested 2600 A Niagara Falls Boulevard, the Elderwood Assisted Living Room 310 Basin Boy, 89-year-old female, busy and weak, BLS priority at campus. 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

Rachel Upper, Cold Sand Track Community, second cone. Okay, let's call 2680 Niagara Falls Boulevard, from 310, B as in boy, 89-year-old female, dizzy and weak. Those priority of DMS. 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

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In County MS 23, 2600A Niagara Falls Boulevard, room 310, Pizen Boy, 89-year-old female, dizzy and weak, the Osprey of TMS 606.

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2: I'm
1: sorry, I'm 23. I'm 23. 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

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EMS call, E9D is in Boy, Telegraph Road, going to apartment 412. 75-year-old male fell yesterday, unable to ambulate. Is requesting a cold approach. 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PLS priority response is recommended. Your incident will be on SP EMS. 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

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Fire Control clear, 642.

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0: Fire Control to Trek, due to your second set of tones for the EMS call, 6849 Plaza Drive, County EMS 21. 6849 Plaza Drive between Sawyer and Violet, going to apartment 710710. 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
0: show me
1: the next
0: EMS 21, go ahead.
1: Okay.
0: EMS 21 responding. 6849 Plaza Drive, park 710.
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0: 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We also have County EMS 21, cold in the area.
1: 10-4, anything on the board for traffic yet?
0: That's negative.
1: Okay, bring the county right in, please.
0: Received. County EMS 21, you've got

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Fireline my condition 5321, 5321 Inman Road between Campbell and the ramp. For the general fire alarm activation coming from Zone Zero, your incident will be on FD Tech 1. Repeating to South Lockport, fire alarm activation 5321, 5321 Hinman Road, between Campbell and the ramp. For the general fire alarm activation coming from Zone Zero, your incident will be on FD Tech 1. Fire show clear 807.

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1: I'll be responding.
0: 23M7 responding. We did receive a callback from the alarm company. From the key holder, it's the fire alarm's fault.
1: Sorry, did you say false alarm?
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1: Do they need a reset, or are they okay?
0: That is unknown if they need a reset. The alarm company did not advise.
1: Okay, hold everything in quarters. I'll go check it out.
0: Receives. Hold everything in quarters. Fire Control 2 South Lockport, per 23M7, you are to remain in quarters. 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

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Second call, EMS 5658-5658 Hinman Road. 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Your incident will be on FD EMS. 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Your incident will be on FD EMS. 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
0: The fire alarm, was it a house or National Grid, or do you know what the building was?
1: It is believed to be a residence.
0: Okay, I'm on Hinman Road. I'm looking for the house now. You can send the ambulance for the next call.
1: We did have Twin City 248 from North French Transit.
0: All right, keep them coming for now.
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0: Go ahead.
1: It looks like the residence for the fire alarm is going to be more towards Campbell.
0: Okay, that's what I was wondering.
1: 2309 responding, 5658 Hinman. Fire control to 2307.
0: Go ahead.
1: It looks like the residence for the fire alarm is going to be more towards Campbell.
0: Okay, so that's what I was wondering, because the pin's showing it closer to Bear Ridge.
1: Correction, you are correct. That is Bear Ridge.
0: Okay, so I'm going to swing down to the other end near Campbell, and then I'll go to the first aid.
1: Appreciate. We do have patrol on location as well.
0: Yeah, I passed him a couple times looking for the fire alarm. I'll stop and tell him that I'll be there in a second.
1: Appreciate.

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0: 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Have a good day.
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Also was struck in the head, BLS priority. Repeating to Niagara Active for two calls. First EMS call is going to be at Amazon in the parking lot, middle of the lot. Control on location, requesting an evaluation of a 45-year-old male with a bloody nose. The bleeding is controlled, also is hit in the head. BLS priority response is recommended. Your incident will be on SD EMS. Niagara Active for the second call. It's going to be for fire alarm activation. Niagara University, Clay Hall, third room, or correction, third floor, room 2313, smoke detector activation. Your incident will be on SD TAC 1. Repeating the Niagara Active for the second call. 14 Mid-Century Drive at NU Clay Hall between St. Vincent Court and Varsity Drive. For the third floor, room 2313, smoke detector activation. There is no response out of Upper Mountain at this time. Fire control clear, 902.

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0: Going to be Mercy 77 is going to be responding from active.
1: Mercy 77 responding from Niagara Active at the Amazon facility, 8995 Lockport Road, to be in the middle of the parking lot. 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

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She did hear a pop, did not notify anybody. 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

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Correction, right-sided pain. Repeat, North Tunnel Annotations and Monitors. MT Engine 6 is responding 839 Ruby Road for the 32-year-old male right-sided pain. Fire Control clear 909.

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Mark Joe, North Tonawanda, Engine 4, EMS call 100-100 Howard Street, going to apartment 202, between Mechanic and Country. 67-year-old male, extreme difficulty breathing, is on O2. ALS priority response is recommended. There also is a dog on location that appears to be friendly. Your incident will be on NTF Detect 1. Repeating to North Tonawanda, Engine 4, EMS call 100-100 Oliver Street, going to apartment 202 for the 67-year-old male. Extreme difficulty breathing, is on O2. ALS priority response is recommended. There is a friendly dog on location. Your incident will be on NTF Detect 1. Fire control clear, 918.

Patrol Lewis 1, 627, Sandalwood Drive between West Park Drive and Morgan Drive. 96-year-old female, shoulder pain, no criticals, onset of yesterday. PLS standard responses recommended. Your incident will be on FP EMS. Repeating to Lewis and 1, 2nd EMS, call 627-627 Sandalwood Drive between West Park Drive and Morgan Drive. 96-year-old female, shoulder pain, no criticals, onset of yesterday. PLS standard responses recommended. Your incident will be on FP EMS. Fire control clear, 918.

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1: Lewis and One Base, can you tell him out Tony available?
0: Hey, for which call, sir?
1: The first, or probably both.
0: And for just confirming, you want both county units for the two calls, correct?
1: Correct.

Fire Control to Niagara County EMS. Both units requested mutual aid with Lewiston 1 for two EMS calls. First one is going to be 627 Sandalwood Drive, 96-year-old female, shoulder pain, no criticals, onset of yesterday. PLS standard response is recommended. Incident will be on SP EMS. Repeating to County EMS, both units requested from Lewiston 1 for their EMS calls. The first call is going to be 627 Sandalwood Drive. For the 96-year-old female, shoulder pain, no criticals, onset of yesterday. PLS standard response is recommended. The incident will be on FD EMS. For the second EMS call, is 450 Cherry.

0: between Apple Drive and Morgan Drive, 97-year-old female, extreme weakness, not able to ambulate, no criticals, vitals are stable, VLS priority response is recommended, and incident will be on SD EMS. Repeating for the second EMS call, Lewiston 1, 450-450 Cherry Lane, between Apple Drive and Morgan Drive, 97-year-old female, extreme weakness, not able to ambulate, no criticals, vitals are stable, VLS priority response is recommended. The incident will be on SD EMS for trail clear 922.
1: Cherry EMS 21.
0: EMS 21, go ahead, sir.
1: We're going to respond to Cherry Lane coming from the now Lewiston.
0: EMS 21 responding, 450 Cherry Lane.
2: Sorry, Charles 23.
0: EMS 23, go on.
2: Take a shot to last Sandalwood.
0: EMS 23 responding, 627 Sandalwood Drive.

0: Who's the one base? Because there you go.
1: Who's the one base gun, sir?
0: We're a second county rig for Sandalwood. We're going to be heading there momentarily with our 9A, and we have a person POV at the other car.
1: County MS 23, do you copy?
2: 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Service.

Virtual City Lock 4 EMS call 9595 Davidson. Park Lane, Cosmic Road, 66-year-old female, extreme weakness, doesn't have stroke history, and a traumatic brain injury, BLS priority. Repeating to City Lock 4 EMS call 9595 Davidson. Davidson Road, between Puritan Park Lane and Cosmic Road, 66-year-old female, extreme weakness, does have a stroke history and a traumatic brain injury. BLS priority responses will be on LFD Type 1, Park Trump Air 933.

Fire Control City of Lockport. 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

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Man is complaining of shoulder pain. ALS priority response is recommended. 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ALS priority response is recommended. 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
0: Copy, 709 A, you're responding. County EMS, can this regard?
1: Yes, thank you.
0: Burke, show the County EMS.
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0: 10-4.

Kirk Charlie Camera, EMS 4870, 4870, Upper Mountain Road between Thrill and Comstock. A 6-year-old female that fell off of a horse with a decreased loss of consciousness. ALS priority recommended. You'll be in FTMS. Repeating to Cambria, EMS 4870, 4870 Upper Mountain Road between Thrall and Comstock. For a 6-year-old female that fell off of a horse with a decreased loss of consciousness. ALS priority recommended. You'll be in FTMS. 1133 Niagara County Fire.

0: is road number 2 between Sunset and Old Upper Mountain Road. 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Between Sunset Drive and Old Upper Mountain Road, use road 2 for the female unknown age with a lower leg injury. It was further recommended. You'll be on LFD TAC 1, 1137 there, County Fire. 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
0: Temper. 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
1: Down 4, it's going to be at the Mangles Branch. There should be a dirt driveway just east of 4892 Upper Mountain Road.
0: Yeah.
2: Gabriel EMS, Captain 409.

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I apologize. Can you have a county break on my way, please?

Churchill County EMS, requested by Cambria, 4870, 4870 Upper Mountain Road, for the 6-year-old who fell off of a horse with a decreased loss of consciousness. Virginia County EMS, you requested mutually to Cambria, 4870 Upper Mountain Road, and a 6-year-old that fell off of a horse with a decreased loss of consciousness. ALS priority recommended. You'll be on FTMS, 1145, Erie County Fire.

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1: Driveway. My red truck is at the end of the driveway.
2: 10-4. And if you can push the FDMS, because that's your optional. County EMS 23, did you copy?
0: 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Is there an update?

0: 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Investigate the owner of burning plastic inside a trailer, number 2727 Expressway Village. According to the caller, there's no obvious smoke or fire. He'll be on a DTAC 1. Repeat, is that correct? Investigate the owner of something burning, possibly a burning plastic smell inside the trailer, 2727 Expressway Village.
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A 43-year-old male spitting up blood with a decreased loss of consciousness. LSPR recommended and you'll be asked EMS. Repeating to listen to and Mercy EMS 5566 Walmore Road between Sutter Settlement and Mount Hope. 43-year-old male spitting up blood with a decreased loss of consciousness. ALS Ferry recommended, you'll be on FD EMS 1152 in Erie County Fire.

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0: 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Alright, I'm in 21.
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For the 72-year-old female hospice patient fell, unknown injuries. Third party was requesting all assistance. 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Repeat, Tangent 4, EMS 339 Robert Drive between Wright and East Boundary. 72-year-old female hospice patient fell, unknown injuries. Third party caller requesting a lift assist. BLS Priority recommended. You'll be on TFT Tech 1. 1230 in our county fire.

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First Shelton, Tangent 6, CMS, Bishop Gibbons, 1110 Payne Avenue, Apartment 312. It may be a 66-year-old female, Bill, claiming that there are no injuries or requesting a lift assist. 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It'll be a Bishop Gibbons between Greenwood Circle and Mill Drive. It'll be a 66-year-old female, fell requesting a lift assist. 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You'll be on NTFC Tech 1, 1259, Erica County Fire.

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Virtual Adams, EMS 3924 is Parkway, room 12 between Shawnee Road and Connecting Road in the memory care. An 86-year-old female fell bleeding from her head. ALS Ferry recommended, you'll be on CMS. Repeating to Adams, EMS, and we feel common, 3924 is Parkway, room 12. Between Shawnee and Connecting in the memory care, 86-year-old female fell bleeding from the head. Yeah, let's recommend it. You'll be in FTMS 309 there, County Fire.

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1: 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Baker County, fire Lewiston 1 on location in clear scene.
0: 10-4, we attempted to EMS several times. 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
1: Yes, Twin Cities from Commerce.
0: Copy that, thank you.

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Be a standard recommended, you'll be on EMS. Repeat, Ranceville, EMS, Heritage Manor, 3509 Ranceville Road, room 97, between New and Braley. 75-year-old female fell with arm pain. Be a standard recommended, you'll be on EMS, 1314 Air, County Clerk.

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Virtual Lewis 1, EMS Airport, 450 South 4th Street between Tuscarora and... pulling a loading dock, they have a 14-year-old male overheaded, lightheaded, dizzy, Villas Prairie recommended, he'll be on schema. Repeating Lewis 1, you have an EMS call at Airport, 450 South 4th Street. Pulling the loading dock, so direct the ambulance from there. 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He was very recommended. He'll be in SKMS, 1409 there. County Fire.

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You'll be on LSD TAC 1, 1415, Eric County Fire.

Repeat, Lewis and 1, your second set of tones for your first call at Herb Park, and you have a second call at Herb Park, 450 South 4th Street. At the painted parking lot, you have a 10-year-old female with a history of vasovagal syncope and overheated. You'll be less recommended. You'll be an FTMS, 1420 there, kind of

0: County US 23, Lance Lewiston 1, Hart Park, 450 South 4th Street. You have the first patient, a 14-year-old male, overheated, lightheaded, dizzy. They did call back, stated his vitals are improving. He'll be at the loading dock. BLS Prairie recommended he'll be in FEMA. Repeated County EMS 23 with Lewiston 1, Hart Park, 450 South 4th Street. At the loading dock, a 14-year-old male, overheated, lightheaded, and dizzy. BLS Prairie recommended he'll be in FEMA, 1429 County Fire.
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1: 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You have a second one as well.
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1: We're going to be clear of St. Mary's. I was at risk for fuel and reset. 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
0: Copy, you're clear of St. Mary's out of service for reset, 1425.

Urkshella, Heartland, Mercy, EMS 8406 on Ridge Road between Heartland and Quaker. The 15-year-old female fell, doesn't believe she is injured, requesting a lift assist. The lift standard recommended, you'll be on a FEMA. Repeating to Heartland and Mercy, EMS 8406. 8406 on Ridge Road between Heartland and Quaker. The 15-year-old female fell, doesn't believe to be injured. Requesting a lift assist. The lift standard recommended. You'll be on FTMS 1427 in Erin County, Florida.

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0: 10-4, are you going to be handling the first call or the second call at her perch?
1: Unknown at this time. We'll see when we get there.
0: 10-4, I currently have you en route to her perch, and you've been dispatched to the second call, so just let me know which one you're going to handle.
1: Okay.
0: 709A, they did call regarding the first call. It appears that that child's vitals are starting to improve and he's feeling better.
1: Very good.

0: 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He was pretty adamant about he did not want any EMTs. He was advised that EMTs come with the call.
1: Received, thank you.

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Saturday Fire Control to City of Lockport, EMS call, Briarwood Manor, 1001 Lincoln Avenue, going to the north side, patient came to the nurse's station between Lincoln and Nixon. 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

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ALS priority recommended, your incident will be an FD EMS. 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
1: 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Prior to disconnect, caller was stating she was unsure if it was a stroke or a seizure, not actively choking.
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Saturday Fire Control to City of Lockport, EMS call at Briarwood Manor, 1001 Lincoln Avenue, between Lincoln and Nixon. Patient's going to be in the front office. Could be a 32-year-old female complaining of dizziness and feeling faint. A left priority response recommended. Turn to man LFC Stack 1. Getting to City of Lockport, EMS call at Briarwood Manor, 1001 and Lincoln Avenue. Patient's going to be in the front office between Lincoln and Nixon. The 32-year-old female complaining of dizziness and feeling faint. ALS priority response recommended. Assistant LSD Stack 1. Central clear at 1603.

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EMS call 6261 on Hammer Road between Snyder and Locust for the 81-year-old male that fell requesting a lift assist. Feel a standard response recommended. 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Feel a standard response recommended. 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Fire control clear at 1620.

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Saturday, Central to Youngstown EMS call at 444 on Oak Street between Westwood and 3rd. For the 88-year-old male complaining of back pain and dizziness. 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Repeating to Youngstown EMS call at 444 on Oak Street between Westwood and 3rd. For the 88-year-old male complaining of back pain and dizziness. 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

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Repeating to NT Engine 6 EMS call at 927 on Rory Road. 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DLS standard response recommended. You're in command NTSD Tech 1. 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

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Youngstown's EMS call at 444 on Oak Street between Westwood and 3rd. 38-year-old male complaining of back pain and dizziness. 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So we have FC EMS. 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EMS 21. Copy EMS 21, you are responding to the area 444 on Oak Street.

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We have an ELF prior to your response recommended. 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

Somerset County Fire Control to Adam. EMS call 3349 on Somerset Court between Joshua and Blossom. Call reporting a 57-year-old male actively choking and passing some air. ALS fire, your response recommended. 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Repeating to Adams, EMS call in the backyard, 3349 on Somerset Court between Joshua and Blossom. 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ALS priority response recommended. 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Fire drill clear at 1749.

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Cars are cleared 1752.

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Out of service, gas port 688, city of Lockport 99. Miller Hall is 11E1, Shawnee 22E3. There are no evening announcements. This concludes flight control clear at 1801.

Contact Fire Control 2, Wilkesville, report of a brusher in the backyard, 8743 on Akron Road between Fisk and Dealers. Bring a burn pile out of control approximately 50 to 75 yards from the residence. Your incident will be on FD TAC 1. Repeating to Wilkesville, report of a possible brush fire in the backyard, 8743 on Akron Road between Fisk and Stewart, for the burn pile out of control, approximately 50 to 75 yards from the residence. Your incident will be on FD TAC 1, fire declared 1833.

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Okay, Fire Control 2, Cambria, EMS on the back deck of 4615 on Plank Road between Van Dusen and Carter. For the 56-year-old male with difficulty breathing and emesis, ALS for your response recommended, Earthman FD, EMS. Repeating 2, Cambria, EMS call 4615 on Plank Road, facing on the back deck between Van Dusen and Carter. 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

0: 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ALS priority response recommended. You're going to spend SD EMS. They're just clear at 1905.
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ALS priority response recommended. You're in Savannah, LSD, check 1. Repeating to City of Lockport, EMS call at 92 on Spalding Street going to apartment number 4 between Washburn and Robinson for the 48-year-old female actively seizing. ALS priority response recommended. You're in Savannah, LSD, check 1. Fire Control clear at 1907.

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They're declared 1921.

Third Bay Control 2 southbound Port in Wendeville. 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

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Partial clear at 1922.

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0: 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ALS prior year response recommended. 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

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Female fire is going to be on Tremont Street for the unresponsive female on the ground, unknown breathing status. A left prairie response recommended. 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For the unresponsive female laying on the ground, unknown breathing status. ALS priority response recommended. 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